Fat Fix and bring you the hottest thing in the country, real hot and blue, coming to you through WHBQ in Memphis, Tennessee, and it's Friday night, tomorrow's payday and birthday. That's a good deal. Yes, sir, the first 15 minutes of real hot and blue is coming to you through the courtesy of the best beer that money can buy. We're talking about CV for me and CV for you. That champagne velvet distributed by the Mass Security Company right here in the city of Memphis. Now, don't forget, by then, let's just flat wake up out there. Let's get ready. We're going to start off the first record here. Let's see now. Wait a minute here. We're going to play the first record for, for Demi, for Perry, for JB, for Bernice, for Vera, and for Beulah, for Effie, for Oliver, for Salome. We're going to play it for Bulldog. And the titles, we're going to flat dig the boogie by Piano Red. Let's go, man. Oh, just set on it, boy. If you can't set on it, lay on it. Oh, and the bottom one, Bobby. Oh, John Carroll, I didn't like about a half. No, wait a minute. I got a letter.

0: Get out of here, nurse. You want me to tap some in a minute.
1: And get your hole. We go dig. Them can't dig no more. We go dig that boogie. Let's dig that boogie. We go dig that boogie, cause I'm gonna show you how. Dig with me.
0: Yeah. Huh?

0: Dick the Boogie, that boy Penrith, set off red hot and blue.
1: I got to call Sam, dear.
2: Ah, Pete Picker.
1: How you getting along there, Earn? Tennessee Earn. How you getting on, buddy?
2: Pretty good, partner. Get you a wheelbarrow load of mad hogs, run them through the front door, and tell them Phillip sent you from Red. Hot and...

0: 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She was pretty. 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Now we had to walk along. 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I got her out and I dried her off. 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Started on my dog that treed in a hollow log, and down she squatted like a big bullfrog. The polecat sprayed her with a mess of fog. Boy, boy, what odor. Had to put her in a barrel, bury her clothes, take her home that way too. Whoop it on up. Wine goes in, the truth comes out. Two more shots will tell it all. May not believe what I say now, but it's time the folks that has bleeded while under the influence of swamp root. For sure, cotton hose and brogue and shoes. She had powder on her nose, lipstick rouge. Dress was made with flower sacks, the name of the flower stamped on her back in all kinds of brands. Cheap stuff and holy too. For sure. Well, we started home at the hour of 12. What happened to that old gal was hard to tell. Stockings down, the shoes on lace. She said, I come from hunting race.
1: Ja, fantastisch. Harmonica Frank, Swamp Roots. Hij is na Slim Rhodes. De tweede blanke honkendory die voor de Memphis Recording Service opnam. 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B. Lawson and James Scott Jr.

But it really got me thinking, were you out drinking? Were you in the living room chilling, watching television? It's been a year now, think I figured out how to let you go and let communication die out. I know, you know, you know, you weren't down for forever and it's fine. I know, you know, you know, we weren't meant for each other and it's fine. But if the world was ending, you'd come over, right? You'd come over and you'd stay the night. Would you love me for the hell of it? All our fears would be irrelevant. If the world was ending, you'd come over, right? The sky'd be falling and I'd hold you tight. And there wouldn't be a reason why we would even have to say goodbye. If the world was ending, you'd come over, right? Right? If the world was ending, you would come over, right?